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Your aching heart is merely a reflection, a mirror in a cosmic speculum. You denounce the secret, but the question remains.

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You better move slowly before you take that kind of hit.

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1: 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Because if you test the champion, man, you're going to die tonight.
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